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1: Hey, what up, girl?
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0: 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'Cause when I leave for the night, I ain't coming back.

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And isn't it ironic?

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1: 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From the Mid-State Media Weather Center, here is your forecast for Mansfield. Tonight, mostly clear, low around 52. This morning, sunny, high near 78. Wednesday night, mostly clear, low around 55. Thursday, sunny, high near 82. Thursday night, partly cloudy, low around 61. Friday, mostly sunny, high near 84. Friday night, partly cloudy, then a slight chance for rain showers, low around 64.

Always and forever, a great mix of music right here on Mix of 106.1. All right. Hey, tomorrow morning, we're going to give you another opportunity, a final opportunity, to win those tickets to Landell's Mohican Castle Dinner and a Comedy Club Experience. Tickets worth $198 for the pair. How fun. There's an opening act, and then Tom Arnold, he's going to begin his comedy at 8:15. Really going to be a beautiful night to enjoy.

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There you go, my friends. Some Goo Goo Dolls and Iris. You know, there's so much music available for you to go enjoy around the area. 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

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We've got all the best hits ever right here on Mix 106.1.

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